and I pounced again. 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And rightly so, because the deadly yellow snow crystals had deprived him of his sight. And he stood up

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1: 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One summer in Europe and I'm a raging faggot.
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Now this are the original killing sound. Brother Culture, Chesedek, Anthony B, 3D Hardware. I would do them star. Fire!

mention, I was feeling pretty low. You had told me it's over because you need time to grow. I was dealing with this new information in the old way that you know. Breaking chairs, clearing bars, ruining lives and wasting chances as I go. Many things I tend to like just exactly because they're soft. Then there's another few things that I love because they're hard like rock. You know I loved your teeth, I felt their structure.

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We've been so close, we've been so open. 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
1: Welcome aboard, and I come on the fly to the dub a dub world. 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

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Oh, I swear to God, this is what it happens down here in Texas, man.

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I can't help but dancing all night. The beat has got me losing my mind.

has got me losing my mind. I can't help but dancing all night. The beat has got me losing my mind. I can't help but dancing all night. The beat has got me losing my mind. I can't help but dancing all night. The beat has got me losing my mind.

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1: Never thought I'd be talking from this perspective, but I'm not really sure what else you expected when the higher ups have all come together as a collective with conspiracies to end my run and send me a message. 40, did you get the message? 'Cause I just checked my phone and I didn't get it. I mean, I say hats off for a solid effort, but we didn't flinch for a second. We got our shit together. Yeah, not here to fight wars, but niggas wanna talk high scores. Party just dipped off in a white Porsche, and I just came from dinner where I ate some well-done sear scallops that would've died for. But I got bigger fish to fry. I'm talking bigger shit than you and I. Kids are losing lives, got me scared of losing mine. And if I hold my tongue about it, I get crucified. Wrote the shit on a bumpy flight on a summer night, flying over Chattanooga, out here trying to spread the movement. I just got me the Mercedes Pullman. You niggas never heard of it, you gotta hit up Google. Yeah. Back in the city, shit is getting brutal. These kids will hit your noodle and take a girl to the movies. They been dropping out on both sides. We ain't in it, we just ghost ride. The pen is working if you niggas need some ghost lines. I thought you wanted yours like I want mine. I guess you just making moves on your own time. But just know it'll be changed.

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I know I was wrong. I know I messed up. But I want you out of my head and back in my bed. I want you out of my head.

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Now it's Rolls Royces, private jets. That's magic. Let me know what's magic to you. Yeah.